Would you cry if you saw me crying? And would you save my soul tonight? Would you try?

0: Radio. Soft.
1: Early morning. There's a message on my phone. It's my mother saying, darling, please come home.

0: Radio Soft.
1: A few questions that I need to know. How you could ever hurt me so. I need to know what I've done wrong.